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1: So we're moving studios. 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
2: That is correct.
3: Are incredible.
1: Well, I've never seen you drive a car. I remember when you first joined the show, you let it slip that you failed your driver's exam 4 times.
3: I think I passed on the 4th time. I think I failed 3 times. The only reason I know I didn't fail on the 3rd time was because she went 3rd time.
1: Significant, and you failed the 3rd time. Ugh. Anyway, the point being, Jordan was like, hey, not only is this a good time to test your driving ability, let's throw you in the 10-foot box truck.
2: That's right. Here's a little bit of her driving said box truck. La, la, la, la,
4: la. Okay.
5: Oh man, so much power.
1: Were you singing Sesame Street style?
2: Yes. Yes, she was.
3: I wasn't trying to at all.
2: It was a lot of like competing. Audrey's having fun. Audrey's angry and drunk with power. I kept having to tell her, like, you don't have to go around them. You're in a big truck. People will go around.

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1: 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I don't need the pollen count or the darn tootin' moon phase.
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1: Well, thanks, but what am I going to complain about now?
0: The price of soda?
1: Oh, back in my day, pop was only 25 cents a bottle. 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

0: 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Earthquakes, famine, pestilence. That's all that's ever on the news. It's bad news.
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0: Your last dollar, huh?
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1: So we're moving studios. With that comes a U-Haul truck. With the U-Haul truck comes our ability to test Audrey's driving capabilities.
2: That is correct.
3: Are incredible.
1: Well, I've never seen you drive a car. I remember when you first joined the show, you let it slip that you failed your driver's exam 4 times.
3: I think I passed on the 4th time. I think I failed 3 times. The only reason I know I didn't fail on the 3rd time was because she went 3rd time's the charm.
1: Significant, and you failed the 3rd time. Ugh. Anyway, the point being, Jordan was like, hey, not only is this a good time to test your driving ability, let's throw you in the 10-foot box truck.
2: That's right. Here's a little bit of her driving said box truck.
1: What is that? Were you singing Sesame Street style?
2: Yes. Yes, she was.
3: I wasn't trying to at all.
2: It was a lot of like competing. Audrey's having fun. Audrey's angry and drunk with power. I kept having to tell her, like, you don't have to go around them. You're in a big truck. People will go around you.
3: Well, yeah. I think.
1: It's a little kettle calling the pot black, Jordan, because you were driving the U-Haul this morning and you were blaring the

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1: XYZ with Eric Zachary. I guess Fourth Wing's a really popular book series.
2: Boy, is it.
1: I am learning about this in real time, but I know Jordan's fiance loves it.
2: Yeah, yeah.
1: I know some other... it's like it's romance meets like fantasy.
2: Game of Thrones.
1: Yeah, and dragons, right? Yes, the whole concept is like
3: you're
1: going to a very war-driven dragon college or I don't...
2: Right, right. But it's also, it's low-key... Very horny.
1: Okay.
3: I was going to say, is it similar to like A Court of Thrones and Roses?
2: Yes, yes.
1: Okay. Every girl that I know that like posts about like loving like the Renaissance Fair has posted about this book series.
2: Yeah.
3: Yes.
1: Michael B. Jordan has announced that he will be executive producing a new TV

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You have a chance to win two tickets to a September 12th show at Madison Square Garden, plus hotel and airfare for two. We've been doing all this late night talking about anything. 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

0: Harry Styles is taking over New York. You have a chance to win two tickets to a September 12th show at Madison Square Garden, plus hotel and airfare for two. We've been doing all this late night, talking about anything. 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
1: Not working hard. Yeah, right. Picture that with a Kodak. Or better yet, go to Times Square, take a picture of me with a Kodak. Took my life from negative to positive. 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

Q108, it's the Q Morning Crew with Kyle and Tiffany. Tiffany on vacation again all week. Well, we've been having fun. We'll have another great show. We'll talk all about it coming up after the new Olivia Rodrigo. It's Drop Dead.

Thursday. Yes, we are almost to the weekend, which is always the best time. Good morning, crew, with Kyle and Tiffany. As you know, Tiffany on vacation. It's still just me, but again, it's been fun. Again, the adult has not been in the room, and so far, haven't managed to burn down the studio or cause any problems. And no HR violations on the air. I guess FCC violations. HR really wouldn't have anything to do with that. Anywho, it's good to be with you. Happy Thursday. Are you getting ready for the weekend? Are you excited for the weekend? It's literally just a day away from that Annie song. It's technically Friday. Friday would be it, right? Right? Sure. We'll go with that. My kids are all excited right now because of the house that we're buying. We told them yesterday that we're now under contract and, you know, we're going to be moving. And what has been hard for my daughter to understand, because since we've gotten to Clarksville, she hasn't really had a lot of, like, stability school-wise. Now, she went to one elementary school last year, went to a different one. She's in kindergarten, now she's in first. But she's also had to move daycares quite a bit. And so as we were telling her, like, hey, we're moving, she has been like, oh, well, which school am I going to go to? And it's like, no, you're still going to the same one. And she's like, wait a minute, what do you mean? I don't have to go to a different school? No, you're fine. And she is just very, like, she cannot process that she's not actually going to have to move anywhere. And I feel really bad. Because I was like, man, I could not imagine. And military kids, they know this. And my kid's a military kid without being one, with all the moving that she's having to do. And I had friends growing up who were military kids. And they would move around quite a bit. But never did I think that my kid would move around like they do. And seeing how many times she's had to go to a different school, meet new kids, I'm like, oh my gosh, like, that must really, really, really be hard. So, like, I'm kind of getting a crash course without being in it myself. And it's kind of made me feel a little bad because, you know, again, military, you got to go where your orders are. We have just been like, oh, well, you know, this daycare is an inconvenience to drive to. We'll go to one close.

0: producer. Oh yeah, we have to move over to this place. So I'm happy that she's going to get some stability. She's also super excited about her new room. I told her that we could paint it, and she was like, I want rainbow colors. And I'm sitting there like, you don't know the cost of paint. You also don't have to do the painting. So of course you do. So we've settled. She gets two colors. But she's super excited about it. My son, on the other hand, is just like, I don't care what you do. I just want a dinosaur on my wall. All right, kid. I will go get you like one of those little like fat heads that you like put on the wall of a dinosaur and be like, there we go. Dude's going to have a Jurassic Park T-Rex hanging over his bed. It's going to be awesome. Got a great show coming up for you. More coming up on the Q Morning Crew.
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a la mode. This is amazing. Guarantee you it will sell out within 5 minutes. 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Like people honking on Trenton Road when there's traffic, when somebody is nice enough to let somebody turn left, and they're like, okay, I'll hold out here. 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If so, best $5 spent ever.

0: You should have a way to make it look like you're working without actually working when you're at your job. It's the Q Morning Crew with Kyle and Tiffany. Look, sometimes you just aren't feeling it that day. It happens. So you need to come up with a way to show your boss that you're actually working, but you're not really doing anything. Back when I worked as a waiter at Chili's, they're very big on pre-bussing tables. So when you're not doing anything, they don't want you just like standing around because they're like, oh, it doesn't look good for customers, because without fail, there will be somebody on shift who is not paying attention to a table. They see a bunch of servers standing around. They're like, oh man, nobody cares about us. So they were very big on pre-bus your tables. People get done with food, take their dirty plates. So on days when I just really wasn't feeling it, all I would do is like walk around with a dirty plate or two. That's it. No one would stop you. You have a dirty plate in your hand, no one would be like, excuse me, can you refill my tea? You walk around with a dirty plate, nobody's going, excuse me, can I get another avocado ranch over here, please? And then when your bosses see you, they see you with a dirty plate, they're like, oh, look who's pre-bussing. Look who's doing what he's supposed to. It was a foolproof way where I didn't really have to do anything. It was great. So what is your way to make the boss seem like you're working? It looks like you're giving 100% effort, but really, you're not really doing anything. 931-431-4108. You can be anonymous. This could have also been something you did. 931-431-4108.
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0: I've got.
1: You think food influencers have only been around since TikTok? You would be wrong. It's the Q Morning Crew with Kyle and Tiffany. If you are like me, one of the things you like to see on TikTok are recipes. So you see people trying different things or teaching you how to make something that you never probably would have thought you could do before. This has been going on since 1957, at least in Canada. This is what it sounded like on Canadian TV in 1957 when Canada found out about this new sensation that was going on down here in America. This new sensation called pizza.
2: Pizza pie is becoming very popular, especially down in the States. There are some restaurants that even specialize in it. Now we'll just place our dough in the pan. Next ingredient is your spice. And this is an Italian herb, oregano, or as some people pronounce it, oregano. Next, our final topping is the cheese. And this is the most important ingredient in your pizza pie. First, I think I'll use some mushrooms. Second topping, we'll use pepperoni. The men really go for this.
1: Wait until she finds out about pineapple and bacon on pizza, aka the best pizza ever made. It's gonna blow their minds in Canada.

Having children is a poor financial decision. It's the Q Morning Crew with Kyle and Tiffany. If you have them, you made that poor financial decision. Guilty. I did it twice. The reason being, studies are showing it costs just to raise your kid until they are 18 years old. It is costing parents $300,000 to raise them until they're 18. So think about that. $300,000 per kid. I've got two. That's $600,000 just to raise children. So, would you rather? Would you rather have two kids? Or would you rather have a Lamborghini Revolto? That is in the $600,000 range. You can have two children to age 18 or one screaming V12 spaceship with doors that go up. Maybe you're not convinced. You could buy a $600,000 home here in Clarksville that is currently on market. It's actually only $575,000. It's 2,800 square feet, four beds, four baths. And it's over near the Cumberland. You could have that in 18 years if you decided not to have two kids. Or if you wanted, you could have 18 years of front row seats to the Tennessee Titans. Now, depending on seat location and stuff, you could realistically spend that $600,000 on, you know, again, premium season tickets, parking, food, jerseys, playoff games, and getting to say, this is our year, repeatedly.

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6: Afternoon sunshine and a northerly breeze. Temperatures climbing into the lower and mid 70s. We'll fall back down into the 40s overnight tonight, but 80s tomorrow. I'm News 2 meteorologist Marcus Bagwell.
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1: 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They're closer than you think.

When you get older, there are certain things that happen that you're like, oh man, this is great. But when you were younger, you could never imagine doing that. It's the Q Morning Crew with Kyle and Tiffany. One of those things that you will learn if you are in your 20s, you think going out is awesome. Look, been there, done that. Used to live for Friday and Saturday nights. Would love getting done with a long week of work. Get my wife and call up all of our buddies. See which spot we were going to go hit up. Close bars down. Have good meals. But then when you hit a certain age, and there's no like particular age, it just happens. It starts with, you know what? It's been a long week. I'm tired. I'm just going to sit this one out. That's where the downfall starts for that part of your life. Then you get to the point all of a sudden where you make plans with people. Those plans get canceled. And all of a sudden, the heavens open up. A light shines down. And the music plays. When plans cancel now, my wife and I get so excited. Because we're at that phase where we'll make plans with somebody like, yeah, let's go get some dinner. But secretly, we're hoping they will cancel. And when it does, it's so glorious because you know you get to put your pajamas on early. You get to be comfortable in your bed. You get to eat the snacks that are already at your home. Fall asleep to some movie you swore you were going to watch and you've been looking forward to. But it's finally hit streaming services. It's the best way to do anything, trust me.

0: Harry Styles, American Girls, Q108. It's the Q Morning Crew with Kyle and Tiffany. And you can see Harry Styles in New York City at Madison Square Garden. We've got the Styles in the City contest going on right now. Just get a keyword. We do it three times a day. Your first chance this morning going to be just after 8 o'clock. 8 o'clock, give you the keyword. You go to Q108.com, fill out the form, put in the keyword, boom. You get qualified. You could go to New York. And not only do you get to see Harry Styles at Madison Square Garden, but you could also get hotel accommodations and airfare. Not could, you will. You will get that. So just listen just after 8 o'clock today, and you'll get that first keyword for Styles in the City.
1: 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We don't have any accidents to tell you about. Also, no backed up traffic, but that will change later this morning. Stay with us. We'll keep you posted. I'm Lee Erb.
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3: Afternoon sunshine and a northerly breeze. Temperatures climbing into the lower and mid 70s. We'll fall back down into the 40s overnight tonight, but 80s tomorrow. I'm News 2 meteorologist Marcus Bagwell.
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And this town's lost its faith. Our colors will fade eventually. So if our time is running out, day after day, we'll make the mundane a masterpiece. Oh my, my, oh my, my love, I take one look at you, you're taking me out.

Don't ever feel guilty about taking vacation time that you earned. It's the Q Morning Crew with Kyle and Tiffany. You hear people in Clarksville all the time talking about feeling overwhelmed, working hard. It's a hardworking town, believe it or not. And now online, you'll see some people being like, nobody wants to work anymore. That's not true. Clarksville works very hard. 40% of Clarksvillians surveyed said they feel guilty for taking vacation because this hustle culture thing that has gone on has warped our minds. Don't ever feel guilty about that. I worked at a place one time that was terrible. I was a debt collector for 4 years. Worst job ever had in my entire life. Don't recommend ever doing it, but I needed a job. And they were so strict when it came to taking time off. Vacation and sick time is something that is built into the package of the conditions of you working there. That is a perk that they give you to come join their crew. So when you use it, you shouldn't let them guilt trip you about it. It got to the point where at this debt collection job, they would have the form for a vacation request. Okay, fine. I don't see it as a request. I see it more as a, these are the days I'm taking off. Deal with it. But on there, not only would you have to put like the dates that you were going to take off, they would also have a little section that said reason for request. Like, you need to know why I want this day off. Who cares? Who cares if I'm going out of town or if I'm just hanging out at home playing video?

If you go online these days, you may think that there's nothing good happening in and around Clarksville because of the comment section. It can be so negative. But we're here to tell you there's always something good happening in Clarksville. That's why we like to tell you about some local good news.

And it's brought to you by our friends over at A1 Heating and Cooling. It's the Q Morning Crew with Kyle and Tiffany and the Community School of Arts. If you're looking for something to do during the summer for your kids, this is over at Austin Peay. They're diving into the ocean for this year's Summer Arts Camp. Registration is open now through the 29th, and any aspiring young artist can participate in painting, drawing, ceramics, dance and theater workshops, and decorate their own t-shirts. It's going to be for children ages 8 to 15. You can choose from 2 weeks of immersive, identical undersea adventure-themed day camps running from 9 a.m. to 5 p.m., and that's going to be through July 6th to the 10th and July 13th through the 17th. Participants will be divided into two groups. There'll be ages 8 to 10 and 11 to 15, with a maximum of 20 students per group. The $400 camp fee covers all lunches, snacks, art supplies, and including swag. Each camp session features top-tier instruction using the university's state-of-the-art facilities and equipment, and parents can reserve their child's spot or learn more at the Summer Arts Camp website. You can go find that over on the story on ClarksvilleNow.com. If you're also looking for something historic to do, well, Historic Collinsville is pleased to participate in Blue Star Museums. It's a program that provides free admission to currently serving U.S. military personnel and their families all summer long. The 2026 program will begin on Armed Forces Day, which will be on Saturday, and end on Labor Day, which will be Monday, September 7th. Blue Star Museums is a partnership between the National Endowment for the Arts and Blue Star Families in collaboration with the Department of Defense and participating museums across America. The Blue Star program covers regular admission only and excludes special events with separate and higher admission pricing. So go and check it out, because they're going to have at Historic Collinsville adult birding workshops, parent-child birding experiences, Civil War

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So go and check that out. You can find more of these local good news stories when you download the Clarksville Now and the Christian County Now apps. 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

0: Harry Styles is taking over New York. And you have a chance to win two tickets to a September 12th show at Madison Square Garden, plus hotel and airfare for two. We've been doing all this late night talking about anything. 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
4: A man who instigated racial disputes online, Dalton Etherly, has been charged with attempted murder after a shooting Wednesday. That was after a confrontation between Etherly and another man near the Montgomery County Courts Center in Clarksville. District Attorney General Robert Nash says it appears Etherly shot himself in the arm during the incident. He was treated and booked into jail. The other victim is in state condition at a Nashville hospital. Etherly is facing multiple charges in the shooting. The Ascension St. Thomas Full Service Hospital is coming to Clarksville with more than a hospital. Along with many physician partners, there are plans for restaurants and retail on the medical campus. Those will support patients, employees, and visitors. And before construction can start on Bucky's in Oak Grove, a flood mitigation plan has to be approved to prevent flooding. Groundbreaking on the Mega Travel Center has not yet taken place. It will be located near Highway 115 and Exit 89 on I-24 in Christian County.
3: Why do I feel it's never going to happen, Lee?
4: I'm sure it will happen. You just must be patient, you know.
3: Everybody keeps telling me to be patient about this, and I just want my Bucky's.
4: You want your Bucky's Nuggets or whatever they're called. That's what you want.
3: First of all, put some respect on their name. It's Beaver Nuggets. Thank you very much.
4: I thought they were called Bucky's Nuggets.
3: No, Beaver Nuggets. Thank you very much. Don't disrespect the Beaver like that.
4: It's going to happen. It's just going to take time. It's all right.
3: They said this before, and then, you know, T-Dot and them couldn't come to an agreement, and so then it didn't happen, and now we've got, you know, more things.
4: Calm down, Mr. King.
3: I need you to go start throwing your weight around, Lee. It's being like, don't you know who I am? To all these councils, I'm Lee Irwin, and I demand shovels in the ground.
4: I'll start working on that later this morning.
3: Thank you. I appreciate that. See, the thing to take away from this is give me what I want or I will send Lee Irwin after you. You can find more of these local stories when you download the Clarksville Now and the Christian County Now apps.
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6: Tonight we have a mainly clear sky as our temperatures will cool down toward the 40s. You'll need the jacket and sweater again first thing Friday morning, but a southwest wind on Friday helping our highs climb into the 80s. I'm News 2 meteorologist Marcus Bagwell.
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Today may be my last day on the air. It's the Q Morning Crew with Kyle and Tiffany because my daughter is about to become a tech billionaire. And I will finally get to, you know, just retire and relax and live the life of luxury I've always thought that I've deserved. Never earned, but deserved. So we bought my daughter this phone. It's not a real phone. It cannot make calls, access the internet. It's mostly a play phone, but it does take pictures and it has like little like kids games on it. It also takes video. And when you go to take the pictures, you know, it has like the filters that you would see like on Snapchat. Like it'll put a princess crown on your head or make your cheeks puffy. So it's one of her favorite things. And I kind of don't like it because it's already getting her addicted to a phone. And that's a whole nother can of worms. However, this is where the tech billionaire part comes in. Last night, she's taking pictures and we're taking selfies and putting the different filters on each other. And she's laughing and having a good time. And sees me turn into a T-Rex. Sees me turn into a princess. She then looks at me and she goes, "Dad, I should make a thing that we could take these pictures and post them somewhere so all of our friends could see them. And they could see the pictures and videos that we take. And we can include the filters. And other people will enjoy it and think it's funny and have a good time." Little did I know, I've got my own little Zuckerberg working with me. Although technically he bought Instagram. He didn't make that. He just bought it and profited off of it. So I don't know, maybe I can make her a CEO. I'm just saying, the foundation is there.

being an adult is awesome. It's the Q Morning Crew with Kyle and Tiffany. You probably have moments where you don't think that. And sure, I get it. Bills, all of that happens. And you're like, remember when I didn't have to pay all those? They were just taken care of for me. Or, you know, you'd go to school and you complain, oh, I got to go to school. But you'd get out at like 2:30 if you were in high school. You're home by 3:30, the rest of the day ahead of you. No worries. Yeah, that's all fine and good. But think about it like this as well. Okay, as a kid, you also didn't have your own money. You couldn't just go buy things. So if you had a tough day at school, you know, maybe there was some drama going on in the friend circle. Maybe a teacher didn't like you and you knew you blew that test. You just weren't having a good time. You couldn't do things like, you know what? I'm just going to go head over to Publix on Trenton. Just buy me a cake. Just a whole cake. Because why not? I'm an adult. I can do that. I've got cake money. You could not do things like that. You know, oh, hey. I want to just skip work. Go see a movie midday. Oh, not feeling so good. And then drive yourself to the theaters and just watch a movie all day long. Just relax, chill. There are definitely perks to being an adult. Way better perks than being a kid.

0: You also get to choose your bedtime now? I mean, granted, you're probably asleep by 8:30, but still, you could stay up if you wanted.
1: On your way in, our Thursday morning is looking good as far as when it comes to traffic. At this time, nothing in the way of any accidents we can tell you about. And as far as any backed up traffic, that will happen a little bit later on in those school zones. I'm Leigh Irwin.
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That's the sound of happy kids at the Youth Academy. 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

0: 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I'm News 2 meteorologist Marcus Bagwell.
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0: food influencers have only been around since TikTok? You would be wrong. It's the Q Morning Crew with Kyle and Tiffany. If you are like me, one of the things you like to see on TikTok are recipes. So you see people trying different things or teaching you how to make something that you never probably would have thought you could do before. This has been going on since 1957, at least in Canada. This is what it sounded like on Canadian TV in 1957 when Canada found out about this new sensation that was going on down here in America. This new sensation called pizza.
1: Pizza pie is becoming very popular, especially down in the States. There are some restaurants that even specialize in it. Now we'll just place our dough in the pan. Next ingredient is your spice. And this is an Italian herb, oregano, or as some people pronounce it, oregano. Next, our final topping is the cheese. And this is the most important ingredient in your pizza pie. First, I think I'll use some mushrooms. Second topping, we'll use pepperoni. The men really go for this.
0: Wait until she finds out about pineapple and bacon on pizza, a.k.a. the best pizza ever made. It's going to blow their minds in Canada.

0: Q108, it's the Q Morning Crew with Kyle and Tiffany. For $5, you could never have another telemarketer in Clarksville call you again while you're eating ice cream. Only for the low price of $5. This is amazing. There is a new gadget that goes live tomorrow from Halo Top Ice Cream. They have developed a special high-tech spoon which will automatically switch your phone to silent mode while you eat. Again, it goes live tomorrow, and it's only $4.90 while supplies last. So think about it. I'm sure it's just not for ice cream. You could use that spoon for soup. You could use that spoon for cereal, which is just breakfast soup. Maybe some pudding. I don't think it discriminates against the thing that you're eating with. But it will silence your cell phone. Silence a la mode. This is amazing. Guarantee you it will sell out within 5 minutes. Could this spoon be used for other things? Like people honking on Trenton Road when there's traffic. When somebody is nice enough to let somebody turn left. And they're like, okay, I'll hold out here. You go ahead and turn. Can you silence the jerk behind you who's honking their horn? Can you silence your coworker that keeps interjecting themselves during a meeting? If so, best $5 spent ever.
1: On your way in this morning, a dispatch in Clarksville tells us there's been a crash. Rossview Road, now this is near Rossview High School, so a whole lot of backed up traffic in that area. Also backed up traffic on the bypass in Clarksville near Ashland City Road. I'm Lee Irwin.
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You should have a way to make it look like you're working without actually working when you're at your job. It's the Q Morning Crew with Kyle and Tiffany. Look, sometimes you just aren't feeling it that day. It happens. So you need to come up with a way to show your boss that you're actually working, but you're not really doing anything. Back when I worked as a waiter at Chili's, they're very big on pre-bussing tables. So when you're not doing anything, they don't want you just like standing around because they're like, oh, it doesn't look good for customers, because without fail, there will be somebody on shift who is not paying attention to a table. They see a bunch of servers standing around. They're like, oh man, nobody cares about us. So they were very big on pre-bus your tables. People get done with food, take their dirty plates. So on days when I just really wasn't feeling it, all I would do is like walk around with a dirty plate or two. That's it. No one would stop you. You have a dirty plate in your hand, no one would be like, excuse me, can you refill my tea? You walk around with a dirty plate, nobody's going, excuse me, can I get another avocado ranch over here, please? And then when your bosses see you, they see you with a dirty plate, they're like, oh, look who's pre-bussing. Look who's doing what he's supposed to. It was a foolproof way where I didn't really have to do anything. It was great. So what is your way to make the boss seem like you're working? It looks like you're giving 100% effort, but really,

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You can be anonymous. This could have also been something you did. 931-431-4108.

0: you're like, oh man, this is great. But when you were younger, you could never imagine doing that. It's the Q Morning Crew with Kyle and Tiffany. One of those things that you will learn if you are in your 20s, you think going out is awesome. Look, been there, done that. Used to live for Friday and Saturday nights. Would love getting done with a long week of work. Get my wife and call up all of our buddies. See which spot we were going to go hit up. Close bars down. Have good meals. But then when you hit a certain age, and there's no like particular age, it just happens. It starts with, you know what? It's been a long week. I'm tired. I'm just going to sit this one out. That's where the downfall starts for that part of your life. Then you get to the point all of a sudden where you make plans with people. Those plans get canceled. And all of a sudden, the heavens open up. A light shines down. And the music plays. When plans cancel now, my wife and I get so excited. Because we're at that phase where we'll make plans with somebody like, yeah, let's go get some dinner. But secretly, we're hoping they will cancel. And when it does, it's so glorious because you know you get to put your pajamas on early. You get to be comfortable in your bed. You get to eat the snacks that are already at your home. Fall asleep to some movie you swore you were going to watch and you've been looking forward to. But it's finally hit streaming services. It's the best way to do anything. Trust me.
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0: time to take a look at your local headlines, brought to you by Austin Peay State University with Lee Irwin.
1: A man who instigated racial disputes online, Dalton Etherly, has been charged with attempted murder after a shooting Wednesday. That was after a confrontation between Etherly and another man near the Montgomery County Courts Center in Clarksville. District Attorney General Robert Nash says it appears Etherly shot himself in the arm during the incident. He was treated and booked into jail. The other victim is in stable condition at a Nashville hospital. Etherly is facing multiple charges in the shooting. The Ascension St. Thomas Full Service Hospital is coming to Clarksville with more than just a hospital. Along with many physician partners, there are plans for restaurants and retail on the medical campus. Those will support patients, employees, and visitors. And before construction can start on Buc-ee's in Oak Grove, a flood mitigation plan has to be approved to prevent flooding. Groundbreaking on the Mega Travel Center has not yet taken place. It will be located near Highway 115 and Exit 89 on I-24 in Christian County.
0: One day I'll have beaver nuggets at my disposal again. One day, Lee.
1: You'll be so close. Are you even going to bother to come to work? Are you going to go to Buc-ee's before you come to work?
0: I think I might just live broadcast from there every morning.
1: You know? Good idea.
0: Yeah, you know, just do the show straight from the parking lot. Maybe one of their clean bathrooms.
1: Oh.
0: Because that's also like the big thing about Buc-ee's.
1: That would be a bit of an echo inside a bathroom, wouldn't it? I mean,
0: probably some other sounds too that you don't want, but.
1: We're all about audio here at the radio station.
0: Are we?
1: You know, yes,
0: really?
1: We are.
0: Oh. Is that what we do?
1: Yes. I don't know what a Buc-ee's bathroom would sound like. I've never been in one.
0: It's very busy. It's very, very, very busy.
1: Okay. Thank you for sharing.
0: All right. And look, I just know from experience. You can find more of these local stories when you download the Clarksville Now and the Christian County Now apps.
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3: Tonight, we have a mainly clear sky as our temperatures will cool down toward the 40s. You'll need the jacket and sweater again first thing Friday morning, but a southwest wind on Friday helping our highs climb into the 80s. I'm News 2 meteorologist Marcus Bagwell.
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being an adult is awesome. It's the Q Morning Crew with Kyle and Tiffany. You probably have moments where you don't think that. And sure, I get it. Bills, all of that happens. And you're like, remember when I didn't have to pay all those? They were just taken care of for me. Or, you know, you'd go to school and you'd complain, oh, I got to go to school. But you'd get out at like 2:30 if you were in high school. You're home by 3:30. The rest of the day ahead of you. No worries. Yeah, that's all fine and good. But think about it like this as well. Okay, as a kid, you also didn't have your own money. You couldn't just go buy things. So if you had a tough day at school, you know, maybe there was some drama going on in the friend circle. Maybe a teacher didn't like you and you knew you blew that test. You just weren't having a good time. You couldn't do things like, you know what? I'm just going to go head over to Publix on Trenton. Just buy me a cake. Just a whole cake. Because why not? I'm an adult. I can do that. I've got cake money. You could not do things like that. You know, oh, hey, I want to just skip work, go see a movie midday. Oh, not feeling so good. And then drive yourself to the theaters and just watch a movie all day long. Just relax, chill. There are definitely perks to being an adult. Way better perks than being a kid. You also get to choose your bedtime now. I mean, granted, you're probably asleep by 8:30, but still, you could stay up if you wanted.

eventually. So if our time is running out, day after day, we'll make the mundane a masterpiece. Oh my, my, oh my, my love, I take one look at you, you're taking me

go online these days, you may think that there's nothing good happening in and around Clarksville because of the comment section. It can be so negative. But we're here to tell you there's always something good happening in Clarksville. That's why we like to tell you about some local good news.

It's brought to you by our friends over at A1 Heating and Cooling. It's the Q Morning Crew with Kyle and Tiffany and the Community School of Arts. If you're looking for something to do during the summer for your kids, this is over at Austin Peay. They're diving into the ocean for this year's Summer Arts Camp. Registration is open now through the 29th. And any aspiring young artist can participate in painting, drawing, ceramics, dance and theater workshops, and decorate their own t-shirts. It's going to be for children ages 8 to 15. You can choose from 2 weeks of immersive, identical undersea adventure-themed day camps running from 9 a.m. to 5 p.m. And that's going to be through July 6th to the 10th and July 13th through the 17th. Participants will be divided into two groups. There'll be ages 8 to 10 and 11 to 15, with a maximum of 20 students per group. The $400 camp fee covers all lunches, snacks, art supplies, and including swag. Each camp session features top-tier instruction using the university's state-of-the-art facilities and equipment, and parents can reserve their child's spot or learn more at the Summer Arts Camp website. You can go find that over on the story on ClarksvilleNow.com. If you're also looking for something historic to do, well, Historic Collinsville is pleased to participate in Blue Star Museums. It's a program that provides free admission to currently serving U.S. military personnel and their families all summer long. The 2026 program will begin on Armed Forces Day, which will be on Saturday, and end on Labor Day, which will be Monday, September 7th. Blue Star Museums is a partnership between the National Endowment for the Arts and Blue Star Families in collaboration with the Department of Defense and participating museums across America. The Blue Star program covers regular admission only and excludes special events with separate and higher admission pricing. So go and check it out, because they're going to have at Historic Collinsville adult birding workshops, parent-child birding experiences, Civil War days, and their annual quilt show as well. So go and check that out. You can find more of these local good news stories when you download the Clarksville Now and the Christian County Now apps. And that is your local good news.

0: On your way in, dispatch in Clarksville reporting a crash. Now, this is Wilma Rudolph Boulevard at Terminal Road. Some backed up traffic there. Also, downtown, a section of Commerce Street closed for repair work, and that is between 1st Street and 2nd Street. I'm Lee Irwin.
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0: 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I'm News 2 meteorologist Marcus Bagwell.
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108, it's the Q-Morning Crew with Kyle and Tiffany. Yesterday, I was having lunch with my daughter at her school, and her friends were all coming over to me and asking what it is I do for a living, and found out I was

found out I was on the radio and they were asking what kind of songs I play. And my daughter was like, guess which one he plays from K-pop Demon Hunters, Golden. She was like all excited about it. And they were excited about it. They made me feel like a rock star.

8. It's the Q Morning Crew with Kyle and Tiffany. Hey, that's going to do it for me. I'm out of here. Hope you have a great rest of your day. Enjoy the rest of your Thursday. Get ready for Friday. In the meantime, take care of yourself. Take care of each other. And I will talk to you tomorrow. Bye.

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Q108, good morning. It's Leah Rance. I have a habit of overlocking my car if such a thing happens. It's because I have anxiety and I never know if I lock it. But then I ended up, because I got a remote starter for Christmas, then I ended up starting the car and then I had to go back and turn it off. And it's been that kind of morning. Either way, it's going to be a good day today. Here's Olivia Dean.

Q108. Good morning. It's Leah Rance. It is Friday Eve, so it is time for you to start planning your weekend and what that's going to look like. And hopefully it means stopping by Red River Pools because they have a brand new showroom to show off. And Tiffany is going to be there this Saturday from 1 to 3 p.m. to celebrate. They are going to be grilling with free burgers and hot dogs. 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
1: And 50 years ago, America began with a bold idea. Freedom. Here in Clarksville, we're named after Revolutionary War hero General George Rogers Clark, a man who helped build this country from the frontier. And today, just down the road at Fort Campbell, the Screaming Eagles of the 101st continue protecting the freedom he fought for. From the birth of America to the heroes on Fort Campbell serving today, Q108 is proud to celebrate America 250. I need a little
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All American Rejects move along on Q108. So next Saturday and Sunday, it is going to be the 19th annual Spring into Summer Festival at Oak Grove. There is going to be a bunch of different things going on in this festival. Brett Young will be performing. There will be a drone show. There's going to be a trampoline stunt show on that Sunday. There's a carnival, balloons, a bubble zone. Parking is free, and this is all going to take place in Oak Grove at the War Memorial Walking Trail next Saturday and Sunday.

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Q108, it's Leah Rantz. Sometimes I wish I could go back in time. If you could go to like any concert that was ever performed, even if you weren't alive during that time, which would you go to? Because No Doubt performed this at the very first Warped Tour in 1995, and I wish I had not been 3 years old and was able to see it. Here's No Doubt.

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0: Yeah, you go, Benson Boone. Hit those high notes. It's Mystical Magical on Q108. If you're like me and you do dashboard concerts in your car, boy, howdy, I hope you're a soprano when you're singing along with that song, because it ain't happening for me. Either way, here's Alex Warren, Ordinary.
1: They say the holy water's watered down, and this town's lost.

Charlie Puth, attention on Q108. It's Leah Rance. What do you think it's going to be like in the Hopkinsville, Christian County area 10 years from now? Well, to kick off their summer reading program, Hopkinsville Christian County Public Library is putting together a time capsule that's going to be open 10 years from now. And the community is invited to contribute. Now, obviously, can't be perishable items or avoid like plastic or technology, but you could do like handwritten letters, family photos, drawings, things that really capture what it's like living in this area today in 2026. And it has to be able to fit into a small 2x2x2 box that's going to be provided by the library. You have to register, and the ceremony to bury the time capsule is going to be at 11 a.m. on June 6th at its resting place in front of the library, which I was

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Miles Smith, Stargazing. It's Q108. It's Leah Rance. Up next, she won for Best New Artist of the Year, and it's understandable as to why. I love her music. It's Olivia Dean, Man I Know.

Eminem featuring Rihanna, Love the Way You Lie. It's Q108. 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

Teddy Swims, The Door, it's Q108. Did you know this next song, Hozier recorded most of the vocals in his attic at 3 a.m? What is it with creative people and like 3 a.m. specifically? My brain is too whacked out at that point to come up with anything meaningful, but Hozier's is not. Here's Take Me to Church.

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0: It's gonna be me. NSYNC on Q108. I didn't see any memes this year about that, showing Justin Timberlake at the end of April. Are we moving on from that meme? Are we healing as a society? Either way, it's That's Hot Lunch, brought to you by Mari and Jewel with Keller Williams Realty. Whether you're moving in or moving on, call Marian.
1: Where's all my soul sisters?

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Q108, that's Hot Lunch. Up next, Meredith Brooks admitted that this song nearly didn't get recorded until a friend lent her some money to hire a studio.

0: That's Hot Lunch, brought to you by Mari and Jewel with Keller Williams Realty on Q108. If you're having lunch with the coworkers today, here's a great discussion topic: red versus blue button. So imagine this: everybody on Earth privately presses either a red or a blue button. Now, if you press the blue button, if more than 50% choose blue, everyone survives. If less than 50% choose blue, only the red button pressers make it. Which button do you press? I gotta go blue personally, but I ask this on my Facebook page and most people are saying red. What do you think?
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That's Hot Lunch, brought to you by Mari and Jewel with Keller Williams Realty. 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

0: 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I guess you moved on really easily.
1: Olivia Rodrigo, good for you. It's Q108. It's Leah Rance. If you haven't eaten lunch yet, Popeyes has just introduced a new honey barbecue chicken sandwich, and it's got Louisiana herbs and spices, honey barbecue sauce, pickles, and for extra, you can add Havarti cheese and bacon. I just hope everyone doesn't go feral over this Popeyes sandwich like we did back in 2019, where the lines were like over an hour long.

Q108. Some songs just remind me of summer, and that's definitely one of them. And it's definitely going to feel like summer this weekend. It's going to get up to 90 degrees by Sunday. On Saturday, it's going to be a high of 88. So be prepared to bust out the shorts and flip-flops.

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1: Harry Styles on Q108. It's Leah Rance. Listen up at 4 o'clock today. Ryan has your last Styles in the City contest keyword for the day. We are doing this contest through May 22nd. Your chance to see Harry Styles at Madison Square Garden in New York City.

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0: I missed the concert last night at Downtown Commons. 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

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Thank you for hanging out with me this Friday Eve. Ryan has got you up next. Here's Post Malone. Circles, stay weird.

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1: Just a heads up, if you live off the Rossview Road area, traffic's going to be a little crazy this afternoon because the rodeo starts tonight, which is awesome and worth the extra traffic.

0: 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We've been doing all this late night, talking about anything. 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

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Hello, my name is Ryan. They're seeing a slight cold front coming through today, and then it's supposed to be warmer over the weekend. It's been holding off the really hot temperatures for much longer this spring than it normally does, and I say enjoy it.

So it's getting to the point where kids are almost done with school and you're starting to think, like, what are we going to do to keep them entertained all summer long? Historic Collinsville, which is south of Clarksville in Montgomery County. It's an old pioneer settlement. It's really cool. It's like a living museum. That is opening, and starting this weekend, military get in for free. So it is worth at least one day over the summer to have some fun with the kids there. Here's Somber Q.

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4: 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Earthquakes, famine, pestilence. That's all that's ever on the news. It's bad news.
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0: Look at that. Earthquakes, famine, pestilence. That's all that's ever on the news. It's bad news.
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0: Your last dollar, huh?
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0: 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They're closer than you think.

going to be in New York City, Madison Square Garden. Your chance to win tickets to his concert there. Just listen for the keyword coming up after 4 o'clock. Styles in the City. You'll probably hear that song if you win tickets.

0: On your way home, Clarksville Dispatch is reporting two accidents. The first one is on Highways 76 and Redcoat Run. The second one is at 541 Height Run due to a blocking tree. So be careful if you're heading in those directions. Merriweather Road on to Trenton Road is congested. I'm Wesley Hall.
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2: 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Harry Styles is taking over New York. 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We've been doing all this late night talking about anything. 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
3: 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Earthquakes, famine, pestilence. That's all that's ever on the news. It's bad news.
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Hello, my name is Ryan. Thanks for tuning in this afternoon. Olivia Rodrigo, she is back. New album on the way, new tour as well. The latest from her, Drop Dead on Q108.

0: 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Nemours Road on to Wilmer Rudolph Boulevard is seeing heavy bumper-to-bumper traffic, and Power Street on to Providence Boulevard is crawling along. Take it easy out there. I'm Wesley Hall.
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2: 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Harry Styles is taking over New York. You have a chance to win two tickets to a September 12th show at Madison Square Garden, plus hotel and airfare for two. We've been doing all this late night, talking about anything. 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

0: 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How would you like to see Harry Styles, New York City, Madison Square Garden on September 12th? It includes hotel and airfare, so all you got to do is just win. 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There we go. It is say, S-A-Y, say, S-A-Y. One more time for everyone in the back. 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
1: They say the holy water's watered down, and this town's lost its faith.

There's a lot of big news coming out of Clarksville. The biggest news coming out of Clarksville is that the Gov is retiring. Well, not the mascot itself, but AJ Crowder is the student that has been in the Gov costume for the last 4 years. He won best mascot, best collegiate mascot in the entire country a couple years ago, and he finally...

0: On your way home, Clarksville Dispatch is reporting two accidents. The first one is at Providence Boulevard and D Street. The second one is at Fort Kimball Boulevard and Lafayette Road. Also, Hopkinsville Dispatch is reporting an accident at the 75-mile marker on I-24 westbound, so do be careful if you're heading toward any of those areas. I'm Wesley Hall.
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0: On your way home, we have a couple accidents to report. Clarksville Dispatch is reporting an accident at Ashland City Road and East Leonard Road. The other accident is on Providence Boulevard and D Street. Hopkinsville Dispatch is reporting an accident at the 73-mile marker on I-24 westbound, where both lanes are shut down. I'm Wesley Hall.
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3: Look at that. Earthquakes, famine, pestilence. 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It's bad news.
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1: The 5 o'clock funnies will be back tomorrow. Don't you worry about that. If you do live in Clarksville near the Rossview Road area, especially during the or near the 4-H barn, traffic will be a little heavy. The rodeo's going on tonight and tomorrow, and it is an absolute blast. Worth the travel.

0: On your way home, Hopkinsville Dispatch is reporting that the accident on the 73 mile marker of I-24 westbound is starting to clear up back in Clarksville. The intersection of South Riverside Drive and Cumberland Drive is seeing heavy bumper-to-bumper traffic. And Peaches Mill Road heading to 101st Airborne Division Parkway is backed up. I'm Wesley Hall.
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1: 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I don't need the pollen count or the darn tootin' moon phase.
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0: A sport that you had no idea existed but could be fun on the Cumberland River in Clarksville. I'll tell you about that in News of the Weird. Now it's Olivia Dean, So Easy to Fall in Love, Q108.
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1: Have you ever heard of the sport micro yachting? Well, there's a guy named Andrew Bedwell, and he is going to set a record. He's trying to be the first person to micro yacht across the Atlantic Ocean from England to Newfoundland. And I saw a picture of this boat. And think smaller. This yacht is about the size of one person and not a person that could lay down. Like, you can't lay down in this thing. It's tiny. Think of, the best way I could describe it is slightly bigger than your garbage can. That's what he's going to be doing, sailing on this micro yacht. And it's going to take a bit, too. Being stuck on something. Think about this. Being in the water in something the size of your garbage can for weeks on end sounds absolutely miserable, but hey, I hope he sets a record. Micro yachting. Yeah, guess those are yachts we all could afford, right? XYZ with Eric Zachary is coming up next. Now it's the latest from Somber on Q108. Have a great night.

0: On your way home, Clarksville Dispatch is reporting an accident on Tiny Town Road and Terra Boulevard. So do be careful if you're heading that way. The intersection of North 2nd Street and North Riverside Drive is seeing heavy bumper-to-bumper traffic. And Sango Road on to Martin Luther King Jr. Parkway is backed up. Drive safe out there. I'm Wesley Hall.
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0: 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XYZ with their exactly. Mom's hot take is coming up on the way. My mom joining the show to provide her perspective on what's trending. Hi, Mom.
1: Hello.
0: What's trending in your world?
1: Well, how would you feel if you go to a dinner party and you go to the door and the host says, okay, here's your basket. Put your phone in it.
0: Oh, like you can't have your phone for the evening.
1: Right. Because she wants a nice dinner party.
0: It depends if I knew that was happening or not.
1: Good point.
0: Like if it was communicated to me ahead of time, be like, hey, we're going to have like a phoneless night or like an hour or something.
1: Okay.
0: Versus like me just going to a party that I didn't know that was going to be a thing. I would laugh at them. I'd be like, no.
2: Yeah. No, for
0: about?
2: Sure.
0: Okay. Putting phones away for dinner or for a party, especially when a host asks you to. We'll talk about it next on XYZ.

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1: 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I don't need the pollen count or the darn tootin' moon phase.
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